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0: We're going to yell a bit with the great Tony Iommi in a bit. 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

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It was a time when a lot of things happened, but we got some interesting things musically, including, quite unexpectedly, a really good album from AC/DC.

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0: We are rocking the feelings on the 9 at 9 tonight. If you're just joining us, songs that have the word feel, feels, or feeling in the title. Rachel wrote in and asked for Boston. We can certainly make that happen. 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

0: Journey fans, we have something for you to look forward to. I'm going to tell you more about what it is you can look forward to later tonight. We'll see how many of you can take this tease and connect the dots when I tease it again a bit later, because God knows I can't remember hardly anything 5 minutes after it happens. You know what I'm talking about. 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

UCR Backstage is next. We're going to call this one a bit of a continuation of last night, but we're also going to dig out something I think is really cool. All of that is up ahead after this Rush on Ultimate Classic Rock.

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0: 35 years ago this week, Metallica gave us our first taste of what the Black Album was going to sound like. I can still remember hearing that one for the first time on the radio, being absolutely blown away. We know what came next, don't we? We got the Black Album. We all listened to it a lot. The band was on tour for the Black Album for a very, very long time. So 35 years ago this week, it was a really good time to be a Metallica fan. And yes, I know some of you out there call it the beginning of the end, but if that's the end, I think I want to end things like Metallica did. Well done, guys. It's ultimate classic rock. 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
1: 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A ball hitting a bat. Jet skis on the lake. Yeah, summer just sounds a little different than other seasons, and so does your music. 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

0: If you're just joining us, we're playing some songs from the Fast Times at Ridgemont High soundtrack released today in 1982. For CD listeners, we had to wait for what seemed like quite a while before this finally came out on CD. I imagine part of that was just getting the rights cleared, but Elektra did a really nice reissue of the soundtrack on CD in the mid-90s that finally made it easy to have all this stuff digitally in one place, and I'm surprised that the soundtrack is not on streaming these days. Some folks have made playlists of the stuff that is on streaming, but there's other things like the song we just heard, the title track for the Fast Times at Ridgemont High soundtrack by Sammy Hagar, that are not streaming, so it is a bit of a scavenger hunt if you want to easily hear the whole soundtrack on streaming, and that's a shame because it is a good collection. As you know, there's other stuff that's in the movie that did not even make it to the soundtrack. Tom Petty's American Girl, Led Zeppelin's Kashmir, Moving in Stereo by The Cars, just to name a few. So if they ever want to do an expanded reissue of the Fast Times at Ridgemont High soundtrack, I will be the first in line to buy it. All right, switching nerd mode off for the second. It's Matt Wardlaw. We're going to slip in a bonus cut in a moment. One more rockiversary for another big 80s movie that came out this week back in the day. So stay with us here at Ultimate Classic Rock.
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1: I want to tell you a story about the house went blue. 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

0: where he presumably knows no one and is met by the FBI. You've really made your life bad for whatever reason at that point.
1: What's crazy is he's sitting in a jail cell right now and maybe he knows how viral this is.
0: Oh, you're right.
1: But he might not because he was bombed. So you assume he woke up yesterday like, oh no, what happened? But if he's still sitting in a jail cell and doesn't have access to his phone, by the time he comes out, I bet I could go on TikTok right now where that original video was posted. And I guarantee you those internet sleuths have not only found his name, obviously, mm-hmm. he's been arrested, mm-hmm. so that's public record, but they've probably figured out exactly where he works.
0: His job.
1: And he's probably going to go home on whatever day without a job and no friends that are going to claim him.
2: Oh, that's all right. On the Tuesday after Labor Day, he'll be the Secretary of Commerce.
1: Yeah. It's sad because it's true. Oh. He'll be in charge of the Department of Education.
3: Yeah, yeah, well, he was standing up for, you know, the common man.
1: Oh, man. Back to reality.
0: Stupid reality.
2: Yeah, I don't trust anybody who wears a plain khaki baseball cap.
3: Ooh, hot, hot, hot, hot, hot, hot.
0: Yeah.
4: What? Oh, hot, hot, hot, hot, hot, hot, hot, hot, hot, hot.
1: What if it's corduroy?
2: Who wears a cap that doesn't have any logos on it? A plain baseball hat makes you look sketchy.
0: Does what a toddler would wear.
1: It is. He's like a tattooed toddler. Yeah,
0: you know what else makes you look sketchy? A flat hat that's got a really cartoonish ball and bat on it.
1: And when you're only 2 feet tall.
2: Yeah. That doesn't make a kid look sketchy.
0: Why are you wearing a hat? You can't even hold your hand still.
2: Yeah.
3: Don't even get me started if you still have the sticker on the brim.
0: Oh, you know how Wings doesn't abide by that.
2: Oh,
0: are you kidding?
2: No, that's very terrible behavior.
0: Sticker on the brim.
1: Suspicious little 2 foot weirdo with Paw Patrol on your shirt.
0: Are there any other?
2: You know I'm right.
0: Are there any other bland clothing options we should be aware of to know that someone is a bad person other than the plain khaki hat?
2: No, I don't think so. Not in this case. I don't know. I mean, it's case by case.
0: Okay.
2: Like, I don't just keep them all in my back pocket.
0: What if somebody wears a gray sweatshirt like Hans and Franz?
2: Just a plain gray sweatshirt?
0: Yeah.
2: Suspect.
1: Oh, I like gray sweatshirts.
0: Yeah. With nothing on it?
3: Mm.
0: Yeah, checks out, Howings.
2: Yeah.
0: Suspect.
2: But that, it's a little sus. Not nearly as bad as plain khaki baseball cap.
0: Mm. But we learned all that.
5: 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It is the Free Beer and Hot Wings Show.
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21: You're accidentally sent a family member to the emergency room?
23: You know, I never have.
21: Hopefully not. None of you have, right?
26: No, but no. I've had family members send me to the emergency room.
21: You have?
26: Yeah.
21: What did they do to you?
26: I was in a golf cart with my brother Kyle one time.
21: Kyle?
26: He was driving recklessly as Kyles do. And he hit a tree root that was pretty far up out the ground. And then we smashed right into a tree. And I went flying through the plexiglass of a golf cart.
21: Whoa.
26: Which sliced my face wide open about a week before I started as a new kid in Augusta, Georgia. And had to go to the emergency room to make sure my face wasn't.
21: So your first day at school, not only are you the new tall girl, but you've got like bandaged face or scars or stitches or anything.
26: And I was also wearing overalls. It was embarrassing.
27: Is that as fun as it sounds?
26: It was super fun. It was super fun. And then my cousin, Jenny, ran me over with a electric scooter and smashed my collarbone and a couple ribs when I was little.
27: Different incident, right?
26: Yeah. Okay. Oh, yeah. That was when I was way little.
21: Like right after she hit the tree and went through the plexiglass.
26: Yeah.
23: Those sound like definitely on purpose trips to the ER.
26: I know. Yeah, actually, now that I think about it, I think Jenny might have been targeting me. No, that was on accident. I was racing Jenny. I was like, even on a scooter, I'm faster than you. And I ran and I tripped and I fell and she ran me over. And then my brother accidentally hit that tree root and smashed into a tree.
21: There was one time when Hot Wings and I were on in Omaha. There was a show on the Light music station called Jack and Fred. And we lived to make fun of Jack and Fred.
23: They were easy.
21: Why? Because
23: they were old.
21: They were our age now.
23: They might have been younger.
21: It seemed they probably were. But we would always do, hi, I'm Jack and I'm Fred. And today's show is about salt and pepper. Like always. I mean, light rock and classic talk. That old segment we used to do. That was based entirely on our Jack and Fred impersonations.
23: Today's the birthday of bread.
21: So our salesperson calls us one morning and says, hey, Jack and Fred, we're doing a charity golf outing and Jack wrecked the golf cart yesterday and Fred's not on the air today. So I figured you guys would want to make fun of that. So we did for a long time. And then it turned out on the news that night, they said that Fred was in a coma because the golf cart tipped over on his head.
23: Like he was really hurt. Not like slapstick kind of hurt with a sprained ankle or a busted finger.
21: Meanwhile,
23: like really hurt.
21: 10 hours later, we're like, I'm Jack and I'm Fred. Yeah, and I've got skid marks on the side of my face. Yeah, if you had a wife, she'd be really mad. Here's some salt. Yeah.
24: So did he recover?
21: I don't know. No, he eventually got back.
23: He got better.
21: And then they changed the format to like something else. But they were institutions.
24: Oh, Jack and Fred.
21: Now they're institutionalized. All right, back to sending your family to the ER. This woman writes, this happened 3 nights ago. I still feel sick to my stomach. I can't sleep. I can't eat. I can't stop replaying it in my head. I've always been a pretty jumpy person. Then I survived a home invasion 5 years ago. And ever since, I have something called severe startle responses. My therapist and close friends know this, but I don't talk about it much with extended family and then just try to avoid situations that could trigger it. My sister is 33 and she's married to a guy who's 35

0: so powerful being employed.
1: You're like a billionaire to those guys.
0: Yeah, I know. But don't worry, guys, because the follow-up text he got me was, don't worry, there are some things I'd never part with, like my Formula One model car that's worth $200.
1: Okay.
2: Tommy, when you go visit these friends,
0: yeah,
2: you pay for everything, right?
0: Oh yeah, no, yeah, it's a closed loop. They don't have money, but the money they have, they'd love to spend. Maitland,
1: do you have
0: so.
1: To keister your belongings at night so they don't steal from you?
0: No, I don't have anything. Trust me, I don't have anything.
1: Neither do they, and they're selling it to each other.
0: That's a good point. Yeah, but what they have is
1: sold Metallica CD in 2026 for $10.
3: I'm fascinated how well-rounded your loser friends are with their interests.
0: Dude, no, the stuff that they sell is important to other people, but not to us normals.
3: I'm truly floored that somebody who would be trying to save up $50 for a pointless card in a pointless game would also be into soccer, football, and Formula One.
0: Well, don't worry.
3: And Metallica.
0: Yeah, dude, they're culture.
3: This is amazing.
0: But my one friend, they're super cultured. They know what they're talking about. But man, oh man, they just will not do the job part of it.
1: Yeah.
0: And
1: if only there was a job where you could go and make money catching Charizards.
0: Oh my God, I wish.
1: We'd lose everybody. The tech industry would be gone.
0: Yeah, it would.
1: Why hasn't there been a new iPhone? Well, ever since you could make a living catching Charizards, there's no one to build them or make them.
0: Yeah, but...
3: That's amazing.
0: He did say, though, he says, I still need a job, though, but things are going well. So... Hmm.
3: Well, yeah, as long as his parents or parent or guardian continues to float him.
4: Yeah, caretaker.
1: Are they close... Do you know if your friend is close with their parents?
0: Oh, yeah.
1: Okay, so they have...
3: They're super close.
0: Okay.
3: No. They share a bathroom.
1: Yeah, right.
0: Yeah, there's actually... The cleaning supplies are in his closet, of all places.
3: Yeah, tied up. As he uses their Medicare.
1: Oh, no.
3: Yeah.
1: Well,
3: okay.
0: Yeah.
1: Good luck to all of our venture capitalists.
0: Yeah, he's an entrepreneur, and I feel like you guys are downplaying that.
1: Well, he's found a way to survive.
3: Yeah.
1: You know, if the goal of work is to live, he's found a way to barely work and still live. So on some level, he is successful.
0: And I will tell him you said that.
1: Don't attribute that to me, though. I don't want that getting, I don't want that misconstrued.
0: Yeah, this guy who has a massive fish tank was really proud of you. How you spend your money.
1: Yeah. A guy who has a list of fish that he bought that never saw again.
0: Yeah, jumped out the back.
1: Thinks you're doing great. You should tell him how well he's doing.
0: He actually would probably be really happy with that.
1: The initials game.
0: Really?
3: Ooh.
2: Oh.
3: All right.
1: Ooh. That's a surprising reaction, and it's next. It is the Free Beer and Hot Wings Show.
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3: 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We needed to give it. My girlfriend has proposed to me a couple of times, and each time I laughed really hard. Should I be taking them more seriously? That is a real question that I read to you just now. Like, we can joke around about it, but also, why was that the funniest thing you've ever heard in your life?
2: Yeah, if you guffaw and go, yeah, then yeah, maybe not.
3: Imagine the next day, like, remember when you said you were going to marry me? Oh, it's funny again.
4: Remember how God, stupid that was?
3: That would be really hilarious. Hurtful.
5: Remember how vulnerable you were in that moment? 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
4: Oh, my God.
5: Jeez.
4: That's the dumbest thing you've ever said.
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1: I'm News Channel 13's First Warning Meteorologist Ethan Wilkinson. For the day today, a mix of sun and clouds with highs returning closer to normal in the low 80s, though cannot rule out a quick passing shower. Overnight tonight, mostly clear skies, lows in the 60s. The weekend looks a little split. Saturday starts off with sun and clouds, though clouds build slowly through the day. And Sunday, showers or a thunderstorm re-enter the forecast, highs both days in the 80s.
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14: What is the surface temperature of the sun, mate?
15: 50 trillion degrees Fahrenheit.
14: Okay, hot wings?
16: 7,600 degrees.
15: Reasonable. 3,000 degrees.
9: Oh.

0: that. I'm surprised. There has to be someone named Faniel.
1: I was just watching. What were we just watching? I was just watching something where the guy's name was Faniel.
2: Was it Young Sheldon? You've been watching that?
0: Hot Wings is into that. Especially when he doesn't have his kids.
1: I don't think so, but I don't know. But I was. I swear to God, I was just watching something and the guy was like,
3: Gemstones,
1: it's not,
3: maybe?
1: Oh.
2: Maybe.
1: Yeah, I was just
3: Daniel
1: watching.
3: Daniel Block is a recurring character.
1: Yes,
3: in the HBO series.
1: Yes, he's the reporter. Yeah. That's right. I'm like, I just watched something where he goes, it's not Nathaniel, it's just Faniel.
0: Of course it's that show. God, that show's great. On the way.
1: Wow.
0: Let's talk sex tips from Y2K. These are the things they'd be in magazines. 5 ways to get your lover the hottest they've ever been. They're weird.
1: Sweet.
0: Unhinged is the word that comes up a lot. That's next. It is the Free Beer and Hot Wing Show.
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2: What is the collection you know your parents are going to pass on that you may or may not be looking forward to?
3: My mom's got a lot of Hummels. They're either in a place in the house I never look at, or they are still, like, carefully packed somewhere.
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3: Oh, probably. 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
3: Yeah.
4: Tiny Hummels have big eyes?
3: Tiny boy on fence. 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
3: mom
4: the ones
3: was into.
4: In my mom's house. Yeah.
3: Your mom I bet you has they're precious the ones moments. Getting watched my by... mom has Hummels.
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10: You okay over there?
2: I'm great.
10: You were a little wound up during the commercials.
2: Yeah, something really got in your craw.
10: Yeah, we brought up something that struck a nerve like nothing I've ever seen with you.
2: We were riffing dirt. No, that's not true. I overreact to lots of things.
11: I don't know. This was really very strong. I was a little intimidated.
2: Well, the passion does not equal the timeliness, that's for sure. But we were riffing about something, and a reference was made, and Steve said, oh,
4: I thought you were going to say Mama's Family. And I go, oh, my God. Now, I really feel this way. That is the worst piece of pop culture ever created. It makes Tiny Tim's Tiptoe Through the Tulips look like a Grammy-winning, brilliant John Lennon song.
10: I would bet that 95% of the people listening have no idea what you're talking about.

0: 15 times in a row. And that's why I'm so happy when I come to work. Exactly.
1: Okay. The pepper. Can you imagine you're with someone and, like, let's say she reads that tip.
0: Mm-hmm.
1: And you're getting close. And it's been a great session. And then, like, it's doggy, and she reaches over her shoulder and throws a handful of ground pepper at your face. What kind of prank is that?
2: It's not a prank.
1: Did you just do that to get into a gang? What's happening? All right. This one. Sex tips from Y2K. My girl would use marbles to tease me with in bed. Tease me with in bed. She'd casually scatter them all over the bed sheet, and then as we got in, I could feel the marbles against my skin.
3: That sounds terribly uncomfortable.
2: Yeah, who wants to roll around on a marble?
1: And then this dork adds, I barely needed to even have her there after that.
0: Because of marbles?
3: Oh, that's a fetish.
2: Yeah.
3: That's a fetish that just began.
0: What if that's how the phrase he's lost his marbles came from?
1: He also has a bad pelvic floor. My boyfriend and I role played as clowns.
0: No! No!
1: It's the hottest sex of my life.
4: No! God!
1: At climax,
4: no!
1: He honked my nose.
0: Stop!
2: Come on.
0: I hate every bit of that.
2: You role play as clowns and
0: they turn the condoms into Hong Kong
4: balloons. You're a real jerk.
1: Maitland. I feel like your bae, Josh, already knows that you are fun, casual, and easygoing.
0: Yeah.
1: But how would you like to prove it one more time?
0: Oh, yeah. I always set out to prove that I'm the cool girlfriend.
1: No, fun, casual, and easygoing.
4: I'm not like other girls.
0: Yeah.
1: I'm going to tell you a new trick from Y2K that will make you the epitome of the Holy Trinity, fun, casual, and easygoing.
0: Here we go.
1: But not until a few minutes from
0: dang
1: you,
0: it.
2: Jerk.
1: At 39 after the hour, I'll tell you. It is the Free Beer and Hobbing Show.
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5: I'm News Channel 13's First Warning Meteorologist Ethan Wilkinson. For the day today, a mix of sun and clouds with highs returning closer to normal in the low 80s, though cannot rule out a quick passing shower. Overnight tonight, mostly clear skies, lows in the 60s. The weekend looks a little split. Saturday starts off with sun and clouds, though clouds build slowly through the day. And Sunday, showers or a thunderstorm re-enter the forecast, highs both days in the 80s.
6: MILF Manor, the new show on TLC, where all the young dudes that are trying to sleep with the MILFs are children of cast members. We were disappointed in the looks of everyone. Turns out I liked the idea of that show way more before I saw the ugly cast that's on it. And I know I'm nothing pretty, but I'm not going to be on a dating show. No. Unless it was like Average Joe's or whatever that one was, where they're like, hey, here's some hot chicks and some ugly dudes. They have to love one of them. And then I would be happy until they brought on the twist where the hot dudes arrived. Everybody forgot I was there. Oh, great. High school.
7: You'd you don't think you show. Could be on DILF Manor?
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6: I could be on DILF Dumpster. Ladies found in trash bags. Now get a chance to date dads. Well, maybe I got a chance here. Here was my hot take. Every school has at least one teacher who rests their junk on the desk or table as they're talking. People were coming out of the woodwork to share the truth. We had a teacher that absolutely rubbed his crotch on the corner of our table, and one of my classmates came up with a brilliant idea and rubbed chalk all over the corner so that after the teacher did it, he walked up and he looked like he had just done cocaine in his crotch. He was super pissed, but he did stop doing it for a while until he got back in the habit.
8: Oh, gross.
6: That's a pretty good trick.
7: Yeah,
6: man.
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0: pretty quickly, right?
1: It does. I mean, you would think. Unless 12, you get
0: 12 beers, five people.
1: Yeah.
0: You probably finish that in like a couple of minutes.
1: Yeah. My strategy every time is just to shotgun them.
2: Yeah.
1: Because then it goes faster. Half of it spills on you. So
2: win-win.
1: You win a little bit there. We've got Flip Cup Connect 4, which is where you play Flip Cup. And once you flip your cup, you run and place a piece.
0: Probably finish that in like a couple of minutes.
1: Yeah. My strategy every time is just to shotgun them.
2: Yeah.
1: Because then it goes faster. Half of

0: like Bugle Boy jeans.
1: Spuds McKenzie t-shirt.
0: Spuds McKenzie would be great.
1: The sleeves rolled up and your pant legs cuffed at the bottom.
0: Yeah. Or, a Budweiser bathing suit.
1: Oh, yes. Too many things. Rugby shirts that say Coca-Cola.
0: Yeah.
1: Do you know what a rugby shirt is?
0: She's wearing one.
2: What about a rugby shirt that says Budweiser?
0: She's literally wearing a rugby shirt that says Budweiser. My God, what is the prescription in your glasses? Google Glasses. What am I seeing? That was remarkable.
3: Wow. That's incredible.
0: Do you know what a rugby shirt is?
2: No. Never heard of it.
0: What about jean shorts?
2: Nope.
0: You ever hear of those?
2: Mm-mm.
1: Headphones? Jesus.
3: What about hair? Do you know what hair is?
0: God, that was amazing.
1: No one has ever said
0: that. Craziest thing I've ever seen.
2: You literally went Budweiser bathing suit, rugby shirt. Yeah.
1: You've heard of Budweiser, though?
2: Yeah. Very
1: funny. No one has ever said that Greg is a little too aware.
3: He's got an eye for detail.
0: Yeah. He notices everything.
1: Mm-mm. 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Mm. Ooh, Dirty and Pink. There's another suggestion for you. Beeracle on Ice.
2: I do like that one.
3: Beeracle on Ice.
0: Ale and Oats is pretty good. Or Motley Brew.
1: Mm-hmm.
0: Oh, Brewy Lewis and the Brews.
2: Wait.
0: I don't know who submitted that one, but that's a good one. Thank you, Nashville.
1: Drunky Brewster. Not as good, but still pretty good.
0: That one's pretty good, though. Like, because I like the Fleetwood Mac one, but I always think of Fleetwood Mac more as a 70s band.
2: I do, too.
1: Definitely.
0: Than I do an 80s band. I think they had a couple hits in the 80s, but.
1: Oh, the one we were trying to think of is Vaginal Safe Pop Rocks.
2: Oh, right. Well, thank you, guys.
1: Our pleasure.
3: Thank you.
1: Cheers for beers. All right, that's it.
0: Ooh, that's a good
1: I had to
0: one
1: say it to get it out of my head. Mm-hmm. Aldi, you know the grocery store Aldi?
0: Yeah. Mm-hmm.
2: Hell yeah.
1: Did you hear what they were selling that some people thought was a little un-Aldi-like? People were saying they lost the roots.
0: Okay, no. Yeah, because it's like a super affordable grocery store.
1: This seems a little off the mark.
0: Okay.
1: We'll get to that at the beginning of the Free Beer and Hot Wings Report. And Robert Downey Jr.'s back in the Marvel Universe, but not as Iron Man, as a completely different character. And the internet thinks they've figured out where he got the voice for Dr. Doom from. Dr. Doom, right?
0: He went to medical school? Yes, he's Dr. Victor Von Doom.
1: Okay.
0: Yes.
1: That's next in the report. It is the Free Beer and Hot Wings Show.
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10: A little bit later on, Name That Blank's on the way in an hour. The $1,000 Minute of Mayhem. 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Kelly's off today. 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Tommy behind the glass. And now this.
18: 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Ah, why do I always do that?
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2: That was the movie that brought steampunk to cinema.
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0: like it when you're fussy.
1: Hello?
0: It makes me happy, which sometimes makes me try to make you fussy, which I think then makes you go from fussy to shut up. Like that. All right, back to you.
2: All right, name the celebrity.
3: What is the five fingers? Say to the face.
4: Steve.
5: Outranks.
3: Right
0: here. See, which I think then makes you go from fussy to shut up. Like that. All right, back to you.
2: All right, name the celebrity.
3: What is the five?

0: siblings?
1: Sisters.
2: Yes. Yeah. Sisters, we stand together.
1: When our sisters, we make sister.
2: One big oh. family. Though we don't look the same, our spots are different.
0: As Cheetah Girls.
1: Ooh.
3: Yep.
1: I mean, obviously.
0: Psychological studies have found that having a sister makes you happier and more optimistic, but the same is not true for having a brother. They also found that sisters protected their siblings who were feeling lonely, unloved, guilty, self-conscious, and fearful, and having a caring sibling of either sex taught siblings to be more charitable. And National Sisters Day is Sunday.
4: Hmm. What if you have one of each? Then cancel each other
3: out.
0: You're yeah. perfect.
3: You're perfect. So your sisters are imperfect?
0: I am.
3: I am. Listen here, Chub Chub. People were sharing the celebrities that were rude to them that may surprise you. In fact, some of them are surprising. You can share yours. Rude directly. It can't be a, I have a friend who heard that so-and-so was blah, blah, blah. Has to be somebody you met
1: okay.
3: and they were actively rude to you. 1-800-947 3979. Back in a moment. It is the Free Beer and Hotwig Show.
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2: Woot woot.
10: I almost joined in. Woot woot.
2: No, woot.
10: Woot.
2: Yeah. Woot. No, you can't even do it.
10: You and your pronunciation.
2: What the hell? Greggy woot.
12: Greggy
2: woot. Woot.
10: What were you left out of? 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That happens.
13: Yeah. I was left out of most vaginas.
10: Oh, yeah. Jeez. I wasn't even on the list of, I was left off the list for consideration.
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2: Excuse me. Oh my God.
3: Signed, yeah. Free Beer.
2: I will not apologize for chugging soda just before talking.
3: I'm sorry, no, I'm so big.
0: I didn't apologize.
2: I will not apologize for being
4: fat. More fried chocolate, please.
2: I can still taste my sugar chicken.
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0: Well, we've talked about it a number of times. But always fun. This one. The rudest celebrities according to real people who have dealt with them. I always feel a little bad in these because I think in a lot of cases, the people who are telling the story leave out context. Like, yeah. Oh, I interrupted them while they were with their family. And then they told me to piss off. Now, I'm not saying that's always true. I think some people are really rude. And the truth is probably somewhere in the middle on all of them.
3: Did you say that this was a list of surprising celebrities? I thought you had said that in the last segment.
0: A lot of them are.
3: Okay, so
0: yes.
3: So the people that you would hope and expect to be nice and everything you've ever heard about them has been great, but...
0: I think number one is surprising. Emma Stone. She, at least on talk shows, obviously, again, performing to a degree. They don't go on there and, you know, very rarely do you see someone show their ass when they go and they're trying to promote a project,
3: yeah.
0: Right? They don't go on there usually. And act like a jerk. This person writes, I was on the set of The Help and Emma Stone was not nice. Mm-hmm. Easy A had just come out. We were so excited to meet her. We filmed in Mississippi, where I'm from. Instead of staying in the nice hotel we have in town with all the others, she had a family move out of their historical home so she could live there while shooting. This person was Bryce Dallas Howard. She was gracious to everyone on set. Okay, her having a family move out of the house does not make her rude.
5: No, she didn't kick them out. People like offer that stuff up, or they go and say, yeah. Hey, will you be willing to live in a hotel for a month and we will give you $20,000 or something.
3: Yeah.
5: I would also do that. No
3: That's
5: one would
3: a service.
5: No one would pick my house, but if they did, I would let them.
0: Now, maybe she was rude on the set or whatever.
3: It's not like she just drove by and said, that house... I family, mean,
0: yeah,
3: gone.
0: Maybe, but yeah. All right. Number two.
5: Okay.
0: Will Ferrell.
5: Hey, yeah, that one surprised me a little bit. You know, again, it depends on the context and the moment.
0: Listen to the reason this person has. My daughter was an extra in a movie with Will Ferrell 9 years ago, and he was on a phone call and scared her with how mean he was being to whomever he was talking to. But then he put the phone down for a second and said hello to her and seemed like a different person. Seems rude to me.
5: What the hell? So he was having a private conversation and was annoyed or upset about something, as human beings are sometimes prone to do. And then he was nice to her. And that's weird and rude to you. Okay.
3: Okay.
5: All right. Yep. Well,
3: I think
0: another
3: he's
0: person
3: vindicated
0: of,
3: there.
0: Yep. About Will Ferrell says, Will Ferrell was a complete jerk when I encountered him. I didn't even know it was him until after the interaction. By the way, he was dressed head to toe in ski gear. Like, were you at a ski resort or were you at a beach club?
5: Right.
0: Because
5: I mean,
0: that matters.
5: And for him, it could be either. I mean, you know, he likes to do weird stuff sometimes.
0: Ariana Grande. This person says she yelled at my brother while he was working as a custodian at Disney.
5: Well, we definitely have seen evidence of her being a butthole from time to time.
3: Have we?
5: Yeah, like when she did the whole donut shop thing. You remember that? And she like went in and licked donuts and stuff.
0: Oh, yeah.
3: Oh, yeah.
0: That was such a... I mean, she was a teenager, right?
5: Yeah, she was young. But I mean, she's definitely had her moments. You can't be diva like that and not have your moments.
0: Okay, this next one,
5: I'm sure she's a pain in the ass sometimes.
0: Probably was said rudely. But if this happened to me, I would have been like, that was kind of awesome. My brother-in-law was serving Morgan Freeman popcorn at a movie theater. He attempted to say something to Morgan along the lines of, hey, I really love your acting, to which Morgan replied, interrupting, just butter my damn popcorn. That'd have been awesome. It is rude, but awesome.
5: Yeah, because he would have said it in Morgan Freeman's voice.
0: Yes.
3: And you would have been like, yeah, you did it, man.
0: Millie Bobby Brown. Seems really nice. Seems very sweet.
5: Generally speaking, yeah.
0: Millie Bobby Brown. I paid $300 to meet her. She said hello to the person in front of me and behind me, but didn't even look up or speak to me. It felt personal.
3: Okay, that's different. A meet and greet is a totally different thing because I think the expectations are a lot higher. And I think the person that you're meeting has to amp things up a bit. Mm-hmm. They have to be on their best behavior. They have to have their A game. People are paying a lot of money to meet you.
0: At the very least, a smile and a hello with eye contact is what I would expect if I were waiting in line to meet someone that I paid to meet, or if, or not, honestly. If it's somebody big enough that you'll wait in line to meet them for a second, whomever it is, surely they can take time to shake your hand or fist bump or say hello and whatever, right?
5: Well, you would think so. But, you know, obviously having been involved in dozens of meets and greets over the years as both a fan and somebody who, you know, people were coming to see us.
0: Yeah.
5: Like, I'm sure there are moments where, like, I haven't looked up or I just missed somebody, you know, like that person could have just been overlooked on accident. Yeah. If she said hello to the person before her and after her, she might have just not even recognized. Like, some people are really shy and kind of hang back and expect you to do the lifting. And then it might have been completely accidental. I'm not saying, I mean, it might have been on purpose, too. Maybe she sucks, but.
6: Were you wearing a checker print dress?
3: Were you in New Jersey?
6: Because that was Jersey camo.
0: Maitland was on the receiving end of the meet and greet line. And was it one person that, like, ignored you on the way in and on the way out?
6: Yeah, they, like, went through and, like, shook everybody's hands or at least fist bumped and then went to do it again on the way out. And I was like, oh, I'll get them this time. And they kept walking. And that's when I looked at Steve, like, oh.
3: Is this camo in New Jersey?
5: Yeah, I've been passed by in our own meet and greets before.
0: Yeah, that's true. This text, I met two celebrities in one night, Huey Lewis and Chris Berman.
6: Oh, I thought they were going to say, and the news. Yes.
0: They're friends, and we ran into them in a bar in Casino after we went to Huey's concert.
5: Okay.
3: Oh, so one you were partying.
0: Couldn't have been nicer.
6: Please be Huey.
0: The other one, rude and a super sweaty butthole. Not his butthole, but overall acted like a butthole.
3: Sure, yeah.
5: I mean, Berman seems like he'd be sweatier. But I don't know. I mean, if Huey Lewis had just performed.
0: Huey Lewis was the nice one.
5: Oh, good.
6: Oh, good.
0: Chris Berman was rude.
5: That's the order I would have assumed it would be in.
3: I wonder what era Chris Berman this was. Was this like.
0: That's a good question.
3: Like mid-90s when he rumbling, stumbling.
0: Yeah. I mean, he's been on SportsCenter for 30 years. It said that he didn't smile in the photo and said, okay, now you can go. Boom. Let's see. Other celebs that were rude. Viola Davis, famous actress.
5: Mm-hmm. Yeah,
0: very good. I was working on a set she was on. I wasn't trying to meet her or anything. I had to do coffee rounds. So when I got to her, I said, would you like some coffee, Miss Davis? She did not answer. I was about 2 feet away, but I thought maybe she didn't hear me, so I asked again. Still no acknowledgement. I had never been treated as being invisible before. She was not busy or in the middle of anything that I could see.
3: Yeah.
0: Hard to tell. Carrie Underwood. I've heard that before.
5: I've heard both sides of Carrie Underwood before. So.
0: Carrie Underwood. Anyone who's ever been backstage at the Grand Ole Opry knows I'm right. That's a broad stroke.
5: Okay.
0: We heard amazing stories about Machine Gun Kelly when he was in town recently about how he treated people. Like, really good stories.
5: Yeah, like
0: numerous.
5: Very nice.
0: This one says, I met MGK at a gas station a long time ago. I was super excited, and I just wanted to say hi. He's like, I'm skateboarding, and then kept going.
5: Okay.
0: What do you want? Was rolling by?
5: Yeah, I mean, in those scenarios, you know, I mean, they get inundated with fans all the time. And when you just walk up out of nowhere, out of the blue, it's a little different.
0: This one. I saw David Schwimmer at a Chase Bank in Midtown Manhattan. I held the door for him, and then I realized it was him. And I went, oh, my God, hi. All he gave me was a dirty look.
6: Oh.
3: Mm.
0: I mean, that doesn't surprise me with him. He seems like a butt. But how hard is it to go, oh, hey, Thanks for the door, by the way. You don't have to stop and be best friends.
6: No. So.
3: Just be polite.
6: It's not like you looked at him and were like, we were on a break. I'm right? sure he gets that all the time.
0: Yeah, that would be annoying.
5: But, you know, some people are just awkward.
6: Yeah.
0: That is true.
5: Like, if you catch them off guard. I know there have been times before where I was completely caught off guard.
0: Yeah,
5: where I'm sure my reaction was like,
0: Yeah. And then when that happens, you want to go, like, if you see them, like, at a store, and then you get, like, three aisles over, and it's still in your head, and you see them, and you want to go up and go, hey, how are you? I was distracted over there, but now I'm a human again. But then it just looks like, oh, yeah. They know I'm a dick, and now I'm trying to fix it.
3: You're overcompensating.
5: Well, and there have been times where you guess wrong. There have been so many times where I'm like, I think I just heard the person behind me say hot wings, but I don't know if they did. And there have been times where I turned around and I go, did you just say my name? And they go, no. And then you feel like a douche.
6: Oh, yeah.
5: So I'm like, so at this point, I'm like, unless I hear like, hey, hot, like it's definitive.
0: Yes.
5: I won't turn around. I'm like,
0: I will.
5: Because I'm like, I'm going to look stupid. Yeah. I'm sheepish. So, yeah.
6: We were walking out of a, like a still house around town one time and you had to go. We were on the rooftop, so there was a series of stairs because they didn't quite have an elevator that went all the way up there, whatever. And so we passed another big group, and I had heard my name, but again, like, didn't hear it for sure, so I didn't want to acknowledge it or anything. But then we get down to the parking lot, and they were with one of those pedal tours, and there was a couple drunk dudes sitting there, and they just went, Maylin! Oh, they didn't know me. Hi, so I stood to talk to them for a few.
5: Yeah, exactly.
6: But yeah, you got to be sure because otherwise you're like, who does she think she is?
5: Yeah, you just look like a douche. He was like, did you say my name?
3: Oh, are you talking to me, the radio star?
5: No.
0: Yeah, it does feel like that's worse, being wrong, like, oh, were you talking to me?
5: Mm-hmm.
0: Than accidentally ignoring someone who was talking to you.
6: Mm-hmm.
5: Yeah.
0: They both are bad.
5: Mm-hmm. Yeah. As somebody who has been in the sandwich of wave to a person who was waving behind someone behind me.
6: Uh-huh.
0: Oh, the classic.
5: Yeah. You're going to have to really make sure you're getting my attention.
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0: An influencer is being dragged before her twins are even born because of the names she said the boy and girl will have. I'm going to give you one, and I'm going to challenge you to name the other. They rhyme. The boy will be named Carson.
6: And the girl's name rhymes with that.
0: Yes.
5: Larson? Marson?
6: Arson.
0: Arson. You don't want to name your kid that.
5: That's a weird name. Yeah, that's a really weird thing to do. Like, here's my son, Murder.
6: And my daughter, Dirter.
5: Dirter, yeah. Yeah,
0: Murder. Would you rather be the kid named Murder or Dirter?
6: Murder.
2: Oh, I'd take Murder.
0: I don't know.
2: Dirter sounds real dumb.
6: Yeah, I know.
2: I'm Dirter.
0: We learned that one of the ways science says you'll be attractive to someone is that if you look like a loved one or someone they have loved in the past. So we tried to apply it to Steve's life. Do you ever call Annette Steven's mother, Steve?
3: Do I ever call Annette Steven's mother?
0: Yeah, because that's your mom's name, Steven's mother.
3: No, I don't.
0: Steven's mother here. So maybe like during Passion, you're like, oh, Steven's mother.
3: Did you say during Passion?
0: Yeah. Don't you ever get passionate and refer to
3: a romance novelist?
5: Yeah, during Passion time.
0: Yeah, I don't want to be graphic. I mean, it's your wife.
3: I appreciate
0: that. You call Steven's mother during sex.
3: Passion. Yeah. We call it passion.
5: During
3: that dirty word.
5: During magical love poking.
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0: How did you actually learn about sex? Any of you get the talk?
6: 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It came with a book.
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3: Sorry, I was watching a very great baseball play on TV.
0: All right. This is Rob. Hi, Rob.
4: Hey, what's going on?
0: Not much. How are you?
4: Good. How are you?
0: Good. Are you working right now?
4: No, I'm not.
0: Okay. You're a police officer. When do you go back to work? Today?
4: No, probably next week.
0: Okay. Okay. What's the dumbest call you've had to go on in the last month?
4: Somebody's car, that's the boyfriend of a caller. His car was, they like broke up, they had something going on, and the car was parked in the yard and she wanted it removed.
0: Oh, so. God. Yeah, how many
5: get his car out of here?
0: How many of the calls you go on end up being you? It's just people that can't solve a problem on their own and overreacted.
4: Basically, all of them.
0: Okay, that's what I figured.
5: Most of them, yeah.
4: Basically, all of them.
0: All right. Well, listen, Rob. You have a chance to win $1,000. You got to answer 10 questions in 60 seconds before the buzzer sounds. Okay.
4: Okay.
0: If you can get all 10 right before the buzzer sounds, you will be a winner of $1,000. You can pass on questions and we'll come back to them. Obviously, that uses up some of your time, so choose wisely. Are you ready?
4: I guess.
0: Then Officer Rob of Scranton, Pennsylvania, your turn on the $1,000 Minute of Mayhem begins right now. Nope. Let me try that again because that's not how I've ever done it before.
5: I hated the way you did that.
4: I get the first one for free.
5: Yeah.
0: Almost. All right. Your turn on the $1,000 Minute of Mayhem begins in 3, 2, 1. What cell phone company made the StarTAC?
4: Verizon.
0: Who was the fifth president of the United States?
4: Adams.
0: Which state is the Show Me State?
4: Ohio. California.
0: What car company made the Talon?
4: Ford.
0: What instrument does the Energizer Bunny play?
4: Bass drum.
0: What was the name of the second space shuttle that disintegrated?
4: Columbia.
0: What is the athletic team nickname of Stanford University?
4: Bulldogs.
0: What does James Bond have a license to do?
4: Carry a gun.
0: What is the largest country by area?
4: Russia.
0: Who played the guitar part on the David Bowie song, Let's Dance?
4: Flash.
0: Okay. We'll count that. That was right before the buzzer.
5: Yeah.
4: Yeah. I definitely did not get 10. Hopefully, maybe we got one.
0: No, well, you got... Okay, we'll give you that, because it was in before Monday's buzzer. Here we go.
5: It was in before Monday's buzzer. Yeah.
0: What cell phone company made the StarTAC?
5: Rob said Verizon.
0: Aw. God darn it. It's Motorola, and now hope's gone.
4: That's all gone.
0: Who was the fifth president of the United States?
5: Rob said Adams.
4: Definitely not Adams.
0: He's like, well, that'll trick him. I covered 40% of the first five, so no. Who was it, Maitland? Go ahead. Uh-huh. James?
6: Madison.
4: Wow, that's Adams. Come on, yeah.
0: Which state is the Show Me State?
5: Rob said California.
0: Wrong.
3: Missouri.
0: Correct. What car company made the Talon?
5: Rob said Ford.
0: Wrong. Steve.
3: Eagle.
0: Yes. What instrument does the Energizer Bunny play?
5: Rob said the bass drum.
0: Yes. Correct. What was the name of the second space shuttle that disintegrated?
5: Rob said Columbia.
0: Correct. What is the athletic team name of Stanford University?
5: Rob said Bulldogs.
0: Wrong. Nope. Steve.
3: The cardinal?
0: Correct. The color, not the bird.
5: Yeah, cardinal.
0: What does James Bond have a license to do?
5: I mean, this is technically true. Rob said carry a gun.
0: Yeah, he is a licensed gun carrier. Yeah. He also had, we would have accepted drive.
5: Yeah, Bond. 007.
3: James Bond, licensed to carry a gun.
0: We also would have accepted sell real estate.
5: Licensed to fish.
0: And broadcast.
4: Taxidermy. But
0: the answer we were looking for is kill.
5: Licensed to kill.
4: Yeah. Yeah, I think he does taxidermy on the side.
5: Yeah, yeah. I think he does. Yeah, I think he does. Little... You need a license for that.
6: There's a little cosmetology.
5: Licensed for lemonade stand during James the parade.
3: Bond. Licensed plumber.
0: What is the largest country by area?
5: Rob said Russia.
0: You're damn right. Who played the guitar part on David Bowie's song Let's Dance?
5: Rob said Slash.
0: Wrong, Maitland.
6: Prince?
0: No, Steve.
3: I don't know.
0: More names, three of them in his name. All could be a
3: Tommy
0: first
3: Lee
0: name.
3: Jones.
0: No, Stevie Ray Vaughan. So close. How many did Rob get?
5: Rob got three.
0: Well, Rob,
5: you said one or two. Yeah. Well, you did better than that.
0: Yeah.
4: Yeah, I did better than the two.
0: All right.
3: Nice job.
0: Thank you, Rob. Appreciate you.
4: Hey, thanks.
0: See you, bud.
5: Take care.
0: That was fun. License to carry a gun. Fun.
3: License to drive, wasn't that like a Mary Kate and Ashley Olsen?
5: No,
3: it
5: was a Corey Feldman and Corey Haim movie, I believe. License to drive.
0: On the way, one more thing. What do we learn? Next, it is the Free Beer and Hot Wings Show.
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1: Have you ever planned your weekend around a ripening avocado? Me too. Frequently. You got to get that thing at its peak. Do not let it spoil on you. We don't waste food. Anyway, today is National Avocado Day. Happy Friday.

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Always knowing where they are, even what room they're in. In the 80s, our parents had no clue where we were, and we survived.

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Coming up, we've got Romantics, Deep Purple, Queen, and an update on Bret Michaels' kidney stone situation. That's on the way at 1035.

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Have you ever had a kidney stone? I have not, thankfully, but my sister's had many, and she's had surgery a couple of times. And it's awful. It's very painful. Bret Michaels was doing a couple of shows, and I think three nights in a row performing. Finally, the third night, he walked off stage and had to go have surgery because it was so bad. But he has a stent, and he said it was a complicated surgery. And some tour dates have been postponed now for Bret Michaels, and they're rescheduling some July and August dates. Well, today is the end of July. Anyway, August dates. And so we'll see what happens with Bret Michaels. But he's on the mend. That's some good news. And you can always keep up with these artists inside our app and on our website. And hopefully you are kidney stone free.

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8: I'm News Channel 13's First Warning meteorologist, Ethan Wilkinson. For the remainder of our Friday, a mix of sun and clouds, though cannot rule out a passing shower, highs into the low 80s. Overnight tonight, mostly clear skies, lows in the 60s. The weekend looks a little split. Saturday starts off with sun and clouds, though clouds build slowly through the day. And Sunday, showers or a thunderstorm re-enter the forecast, highs both days in the 80s.
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Axl Rose got gelato the other day in a football jersey. We love the internet for every detail. But that happened. He got some gelato before he sang. Didn't mind the dairy. Guns N' Roses back there. And here's Eddie Money.

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I just saw a coffee hack online. I'm Jen Austin, a fellow coffee fan. But it's a hack where you have leftover coffee at your house and you let it cool and you pour what's in the pot into a Ziploc bag and you freeze that Ziploc bag. And then whenever you want, you get the bag out of the freezer, have a hammer nearby, smash it, and you've got a coffee slushy, and you add cream and sugar, whatever you want. It's a coffee slushy, a brand new hack on the web that we've been doing for 15 years. Some of us anyway, or you pour that pot into an ice cube tray and you've got coffee ice cubes for later for your liquor or cream and sugar or whatever. Anyway, cheers. And I bet you're going to drink something today. Maybe coffee. Def Leppard up next.

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Yeah. Q1057 and 103.5, the Capital Region's classic rock station. I wish many things, but I wish kids nowadays could play guitar like this without the aid of AI or anything computerized. George Thorogood.

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11: I'm News Channel 13's First Warning meteorologist, Ethan Wilkinson. For the remainder of our Friday, a mix of sun and clouds, though cannot rule out a passing shower, highs into the low 80s. Overnight tonight, mostly clear skies, lows in the 60s. The weekend looks a little split. Saturday starts off with sun and clouds, though clouds build slowly through the day. And Sunday, showers or a thunderstorm re-enter the forecast, highs both days in the 80s.
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I'm Jen Austin, filling in for BJ today. I love a restaurant that will put creative messages on a sign out front. I find that fascinating. Many of those photos end up on the web, including El Arroyo in Austin, Texas, right? They are fascinating and very witty. Stevie Ray Vaughan's statue also in Austin

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1: 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The average time in the drive-through is only, I think, 3 minutes and 22 seconds. It's pretty fast. It feels like a long time, but it's not. And you've got 40 minutes to crank it up and, have Soundgarden and Supertramp and Foreigner right now.

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Why are we seeing so many pictures of hot dogs on the web today? It's the 90th anniversary of the Wiener Mobile. And so people are making cakes in honor of the hot dog, and many things are happening, and some are stranger than others on the web, but happy anniversary to the Wiener Mobile, 90 years young. REO Speedwagon, Def Leppard, and more coming up.

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Oh, and while you crack another, crank up our six-packs every Saturday all month long. Six-Pack Saturdays is song after song after song from some of our most legendary artists. We're kicking the dog days of summer to the curb and playing nothing

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A little bit after 4, we'll have one more chance to win those tickets to see Britt Floyd tomorrow night at Albany Med Health System at SPAC. More on the show, too, like the timeline and all that, coming up in a little bit.

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0: Q1057 and 1035, the Capital Region's classic rock station. Good afternoon. It's Caroli. So what are the plans for this weekend? You're going to go check out some movies, maybe Odyssey, maybe Spider-Man Brand New Day. Very exciting time for the summer blockbusters. We actually have a review of Spider-Man Brand New Day. Now, I don't know about you. I didn't read it. I just glanced it because I don't want any spoiler alerts, you know, things like that. I want to be surprised when I'm there in front of the big screen. But if you want to know what's going on in the movie, check out the review at Q1057.com.
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Our 3 o'clock block, continuing our celebration of some of the greatest all-American albums of all time. All the way back in 1975, Bruce Springsteen comes out with the Born to Run album, which opens up with that one right there, Thunder Road. Cut number two is this one right here.

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On the way in three songs, give you a little bit of an update on what happened last night with David Lee Roth and Alex Van Halen together again.

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Q1057 and 103.5, the Capital Region's classic rock station. So did you see Alex Van Halen and David Lee Roth together again last night in North Dakota? They got together for a TEDx event, and I only saw a little clip. They were walking around in a parking lot talking about a mural that guy Robert Vargas had painted. He also did that Eddie Van Halen mural out in L.A. So the three of them sat down, had a conversation. We'll be able to see that in the coming weeks on the TEDx YouTube channel.

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0: 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Good afternoon, I am Caroli, and man, I get so annoyed when I see those videos of grown adults going into, let's say, a Target and buying up all the Pokemon cards right in front of little kids sometime. The kid's left there crying because he can't even get a pack because this dude buys up the whole wall, something like that. But apparently there's a lot of money in Pokemon cards and all kinds of trading cards. So much so that a dude from Florida came up to New York State and allegedly stole $17,000 worth of these trading cards. He's been arrested. More on that story at Q1057.com.
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0: This is Ethan Wilkinson. Overnight tonight, mostly clear skies, lows in the 60s. The weekend looks split. Saturday starts off with sun and clouds, though clouds build slowly through the day. And Sunday, showers or a thunderstorm re-enter the forecast, highs both days in the 80s. Monday looks a little unsettled as well. Periods of showers or steadier rain and a touch cooler, highs in the upper 70s.
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Hey, a big congratulations to Ed from Niskayuna. He's got a pair of tickets to see Britt Floyd and Get the Let Out tomorrow night at Albany Med Health System at SPAC. We'll see you at the show. Actually, I'll give you the timeline for the show coming up in three songs.

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0: 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So, what a week we've had at Albany Med Health System at SPAC. Sunday was Guns N' Roses. Wednesday, Motley Crue, Tesla, and Extreme. Last night, Blues Traveler, Gin Blossoms, and Spin Doctors. And we head back there tomorrow night for Brit Floyd and Get the Let Out. So if you're heading up to the show, make sure you stop by the Q booth on your way in. Maybe you'll win something from us. You can't win unless you stop by and say hi. So please do that. So as far as the timeline for tomorrow night's show, the Route 50 parking lot will open up at 5 o'clock in the afternoon. The gates to SPAC will open up at 6 o'clock. And the show is scheduled to begin at 7. But anything else you need to know, we've got it at Q1057.com.
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10: I'm News Channel 13's First Warning Meteorologist Ethan Wilkinson. Overnight tonight, mostly clear skies, lows in the 60s. The weekend looks split. Saturday starts off with sun and clouds, though clouds build slowly through the day. And Sunday, showers or a thunderstorm re-enter the forecast, highs both days in the 80s. Monday looks a little unsettled as well. Periods of showers or steadier rain and a touch cooler, highs in the upper 70s.

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Q105.7 and 103.5, the Capital Region's classic rock station. Hey, were you lucky enough to get Rush tickets for Madison Square Garden? I would think tomorrow night is the night to go. They've already done two shows. You got a Saturday night. That six-hour round trip is a lot better on a Saturday night. But anyway, Rush tomorrow in the city.

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Q105.7 and 103.5, the Capital Region's classic rock station. Caroli hanging with you on a Friday afternoon. Which six Metallica songs would you pick for a six-pack? And which Aerosmith songs? Which, I don't know, Lynyrd Skynyrd songs? We're doing a six-pack Saturday, starting at 10 a.m. tomorrow. Six in a row from all your favorite classic rock artists.

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You know, we've got nearly 8,000 lakes, ponds, and reservoirs here in New York State. But only one is ranked in the top 10 in America. More on that in three songs.

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0: Q105, 7 and 1035, the Capital Region's classic rock station. Hey, it's Caroli. So I've got two favorite lake towns here in New York State, and they're both kind of in the same area. I love Lake George. I love Million Dollar Beach, and I love all the different shops, and there's so much to do. There's just a fun atmosphere in Lake George. A little bit better than that, I like Bolton Landing, just a little bit north, right? You go up there and you pop into the Algonquin. Maybe you get a pop and a sandwich. That's such a great view there. And love that little town. They haven't let me into the Sagamore, but I still love that whole lake town. However, even though those are my favorites, Lake Placid has been ranked among the top 10 lake towns you got to visit in 2026. 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

0: Hear that? Waves at the beach. A ball hitting a bat. Jet skis on the lake. Yeah, summer just sounds a little different than other seasons, and so does your music. 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

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I'll tell you what, our area has been busy with concerts. You got comedian John Mulaney at Albany Med Health System. It's back tonight. Zach Brown Band over at MVP Arena in Albany. But more importantly for us classic rockers, I'm going to tell you about Britt Floyd in two songs.

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We welcome Britt Floyd and Get the Lead Out. 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

0: Q105.7 and 103.5, the Capital Region's classic rock station. Well, how about this? Now, I know over the years that, like, trading cards, especially baseball cards, have had some value. I had a bunch of cards from, like, 76, 77, 78. I don't know where they are now. I bought a whole bunch of Yankees cards and Cincinnati Reds and, well, whatever. I don't know where they are now. Maybe I lost a bunch of money. And I'll give you a reason why. Dude from Florida came up to New York State and went to a trading card event. And he allegedly stole $17,000 worth of trading cards. More on that at Q1057.com.
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0: Hear that? Waves at the beach. A ball hitting a bat. Jet skis on the lake. Yeah, summer just sounds a little different than other seasons, and so does your music. That's because you're a classic rock fan, and whether it's the scream of the Who, the guitar intro in Tallulah, or Welcome to the Jungle, summer and classic rock go together like cold beer and a burger off the grill. So, take in the sounds of summer and crank up the best music ever made all summer long. 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

0: I told you we would start the night with a slight theme. 8 days a week, 8 miles high, that counts. And we wrapped up the vault tracks for this fine evening with one of my favorite songs by The Who, No Tick. It's not going mobile. That was a good guess, though. Instead, Jessica asked if we could play Slip Kid, and that was a great, great suggestion. As a reminder, you should know, if you don't already, that we start each night with a series of tunes from the vault, some things you have not heard in a while. 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

0: If you're working for the weekend, that one is for you. 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